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3: Skies are going to be partly cloudy tonight. We'll bring in a 40% chance of a shower or thunderstorm, and we could certainly use the rain. Tomorrow for Thursday, expect mostly sunny skies, but we'll keep a 40% chance of a shower or storm around, mainly during the middle of the day. Highs for Thursday will be in the mid-90s. On Friday, sunshine and a high of 94 degrees. As of right now, no rain for Saturday. We'll be sunny, hot, and 97. From the Arkansas Now Weather Center, I'm meteorologist Laura Huckabee.

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1: Skies are going to be partly cloudy tonight. We'll bring in a 40% chance of a shower or thunderstorm, and we could certainly use the rain. Tomorrow for Thursday, expect mostly sunny skies, but we'll keep a 40% chance of a shower or storm around, mainly during the middle of the day. Highs for Thursday will be in the mid-90s. On Friday, sunshine at a high of 94 degrees. As of right now, no rain for Saturday. We'll be sunny, hot, and 97. From the Arkansas Now Weather Center, I'm meteorologist Laura Huckabee.

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2: Skies are going to be partly cloudy tonight. We'll bring in a 40% chance of a shower or thunderstorm, and we could certainly use the rain. Tomorrow for Thursday, expect mostly sunny skies, but we'll keep a 40% chance of a shower or storm around, mainly during the middle of the day. Highs for Thursday will be in the mid-90s. On Friday, sunshine at a high of 94 degrees. As of right now, no rain for Saturday. We'll be sunny, hot, and 97. From the Arkansas Now Weather Center, I'm meteorologist Laura Huckabee.

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1: ABC News, I'm Dave Packer. Five Americans among the seven passengers killed when a safari helicopter crashed touring a remote part of Kenya, including two prominent Florida businessmen. The national debt reaching a staggering milestone, surpassing $40 trillion. This is President Trump hailed his latest construction project at the White House, a helipad on the South Lawn. And this in the shadow of the White House ballroom construction, and there's more.
2: One thing I know how to do is build. And so we put a brand new face on the front of the White House on the ground. The cars will pull up, and this is what you'd have, as opposed to the asphalt, which was literally, they had potholes in it.
1: Harry and Meghan, the Duke and Duchess of Sussex, are going to be moving back to the UK with their children. But we've learned that there's going to be no change in Harry and Meghan's official status as non-working royals. They're going to be sticking with an agreement that they reached when they left the UK. This is ABC News.
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7: Skies are going to be partly cloudy tonight. We'll bring in a 40% chance of a shower or thunderstorm, and we could certainly use the rain. Tomorrow for Thursday, expect mostly sunny skies, but we'll keep a 40% chance of a shower or storm around, mainly during the middle of the day. Highs for Thursday will be in the mid-90s. On Friday, sunshine and a high of 94 degrees. As of right now, no rain for Saturday. We'll be sunny, hot, and 97. From the Arkansas Now Weather Center, I'm meteorologist Laura Huckabee.
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1: Skies are going to be partly cloudy tonight. We'll bring in a 40% chance of a shower or thunderstorm, and we could certainly use the rain. Tomorrow for Thursday, expect mostly sunny skies, but we'll keep a 40% chance of a shower or storm around, mainly during the middle of the day. Highs for Thursday will be in the mid-90s. On Friday, sunshine at a high of 94 degrees. As of right now, no rain for Saturday. We'll be sunny, hot, and 97. From the Arkansas Now Weather Center, I'm meteorologist Laura Huckabee.

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2: Skies are going to be partly cloudy tonight. We'll bring in a 40% chance of a shower or thunderstorm, and we could certainly use the rain. Tomorrow for Thursday, expect mostly sunny skies, but we'll keep a 40% chance of a shower or storm around, mainly during the middle of the day. Highs for Thursday will be in the mid-90s. On Friday, sunshine at a high of 94 degrees. As of right now, no rain for Saturday. We'll be sunny, hot, and 97. From the Arkansas Now Weather Center, I'm meteorologist Laura Huckabee.

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8: Skies are going to be partly cloudy tonight. We'll bring in a 40% chance of a shower or thunderstorm, and we could certainly use the rain. Tomorrow for Thursday, expect mostly sunny skies, but we'll keep a 40% chance of a shower or storm around, mainly during the middle of the day. Highs for Thursday will be in the mid-90s. On Friday, sunshine at a high of 94 degrees. As of right now, no rain for Saturday. We'll be sunny, hot, and 97. From the Arkansas Now Weather Center, I'm meteorologist Laura Huckabee.

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1: Skies are going to be partly cloudy tonight. We'll bring in a 40% chance of a shower or thunderstorm, and we could certainly use the rain. Tomorrow to Thursday, expect mostly sunny skies, but we'll keep a 40% chance of a shower or storm around, mainly during the middle of the day. Highs for Thursday will be in the mid-90s. On Friday, sunshine at a high of 94 degrees. As of right now, no rain for Saturday. We'll be sunny, hot, and 97. From the Arkansas Now Weather Center, I'm meteorologist Laura Huckabee.

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3: Skies are going to be partly cloudy tonight. We'll bring in a 40% chance of a shower or thunderstorm, and we could certainly use the rain. Tomorrow for Thursday, expect mostly sunny skies, but we'll keep a 40% chance of a shower or storm around, mainly during the middle of the day. Highs for Thursday will be in the mid-90s. On Friday, sunshine and a high of 94 degrees. As of right now, no rain for Saturday. We'll be sunny, hot, and 97. From the Arkansas Now Weather Center, I'm meteorologist Laura Huckabee.

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1: ABC News, I'm Dave Packer. The U.S. waged war in Iran is coming up on 7 months. It doesn't appear to be helping President Trump's popularity. ABC's Jonathan Carl.
2: A new poll showing his approval rating at just 33%, a record low. President Trump summoned reporters to check out his new White House helipad.
3: It looks pretty good.
2: He brushed off questions about whether peace talks with Iran will resume.
3: Maybe at some point, but right now, I think the situation is so good.
1: Officials say a Pennsylvania State Police helicopter and a small plane collided midair and crashed this evening. Two on board the copter, no word yet on injuries or fatalities. The State Department confirms five Americans killed in a helicopter crash in Kenya, cause unclear. The national debt reaching a staggering milestone, surpassing $40 trillion. Confirmed by ABC News, Prince Harry and his wife Meghan have decided to return to the United Kingdom, but they won't resume their roles as working members of the royal family. This is ABC News.
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14: Skies are going to be partly cloudy tonight. We'll bring in a 40% chance of a shower or thunderstorm, and we could certainly use the rain. Tomorrow for Thursday, expect mostly sunny skies, but we'll keep a 40% chance of a shower or storm around, mainly during the middle of the day. Highs for Thursday will be in the mid-90s. On Friday, sunshine at a high of 94 degrees. As of right now, no rain for Saturday. We'll be sunny, hot, and 97. From the Arkansas Now Weather Center, I'm meteorologist Laura Huckabee.

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2: Skies are going to be partly cloudy tonight. We'll bring in a 40% chance of a shower or thunderstorm, and we could certainly use the rain. Tomorrow for Thursday, expect mostly sunny skies, but we'll keep a 40% chance of a shower or storm around, mainly during the middle of the day. Highs for Thursday will be in the mid-90s. On Friday, sunshine at a high of 94 degrees. As of right now, no rain for Saturday. We'll be sunny, hot, and 97. From the Arkansas Now Weather Center, I'm meteorologist Laura Huckabee.

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1: Skies are going to be partly cloudy tonight. We'll bring in a 40% chance of a shower or thunderstorm, and we could certainly use the rain. Tomorrow for Thursday, expect mostly sunny skies, but we'll keep a 40% chance of a shower or storm around, mainly during the middle of the day. Highs for Thursday will be in the mid-90s. On Friday, sunshine at a high of 94 degrees. As of right now, no rain for Saturday. We'll be sunny, hot, and 97. From the Arkansas Now Weather Center, I'm meteorologist Laura Huckabee.

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2: ABC News, I'm Dave Packer. The NTSB is rushing to the scene after a Pennsylvania State Police helicopter and assessing a small plane collided midair near Harrisburg this evening. State Police Lieutenant Colonel George Bibbins.
3: The one known occupant of the Cessna 150 did not survive the crash. We're not prepared to release information on that individual yet.
2: But both state troopers on board the chopper survived. A safari helicopter crashed while on a tour over a remote part of Kenya, killing all seven people on board, among them five Americans. The national debt rising by $1 trillion in just 5 months, today reaching a staggering $40 trillion. The family of Nolan Wells tonight marked what would have been his 19th birthday with a vigilant outreach. They want to keep the search for answers into his mysterious death on Horn Island, a barrier island about 10 miles off the coast, active. Confirmed, Prince Harry and wife Meghan, the Duchess of Sussex, are planning to move back to the UK. This is ABC News.
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11: Skies are going to be partly cloudy tonight. We'll bring in a 40% chance of a shower or thunderstorm, and we could certainly use the rain. Tomorrow for Thursday, expect mostly sunny skies, but we'll keep a 40% chance of a shower or storm around, mainly during the middle of the day. Highs for Thursday will be in the mid-90s. On Friday, sunshine at a high of 94 degrees. As of right now, no rain for Saturday. We'll be sunny, hot, and 97. From the Arkansas Now Weather Center, I'm meteorologist Laura Huckabee.

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1: Skies are going to be partly cloudy tonight. We'll bring in a 40% chance of a shower or thunderstorm, and we could certainly use the rain. Tomorrow for Thursday, expect mostly sunny skies, but we'll keep a 40% chance of a shower or storm around, mainly during the middle of the day. Highs for Thursday will be in the mid-90s. On Friday, sunshine at a high of 94 degrees. As of right now, no rain for Saturday. We'll be sunny, hot, and 97. From the Arkansas Now Weather Center, I'm meteorologist Laura Huckabee. Oh,

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1: Skies are going to be partly cloudy tonight. We'll bring in a 40% chance of a shower or thunderstorm, and we could certainly use the rain. Tomorrow for Thursday, expect mostly sunny skies, but we'll keep a 40% chance of a shower or storm around, mainly during the middle of the day. Highs for Thursday will be in the mid-90s. On Friday, sunshine at a high of 94 degrees. As of right now, no rain for Saturday. We'll be sunny, hot, and 97. From the Arkansas Now Weather Center, I'm meteorologist Laura Huckabee.

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2: ABC News, I'm Dave Packer. A police helicopter and a small airplane collided in the skies over Pennsylvania Wednesday night. It happened during a training exercise at Carlisle Regional Airport, minutes from the state capital of Harrisburg. Lieutenant Colonel George Bivens with the Pennsylvania State Police.
3: As that Cessna came down along that runway, for an unknown reason, it veered hard to the right at the last moment.
2: The pilot of the Cessna 150 was killed. The two troopers on the helicopter survived. Five Americans have died in a helicopter crash in Kenya. That's according to the State Department. Local authorities say seven people were on board and there were no survivors. President Trump saying he's reducing the scheduled joint military exercises with South Korea and saying he's meeting with North Korean dictator Kim Jong-un later this year. The U.S. national debt reaching a staggering milestone, now surpassing $40 trillion. This is ABC News.
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7: Skies are going to be partly cloudy tonight. We'll bring in a 40% chance of a shower or thunderstorm, and we could certainly use the rain. Tomorrow for Thursday, expect mostly sunny skies, but we'll keep a 40% chance of a shower or storm around, mainly during the middle of the day. Highs for Thursday will be in the mid-90s. On Friday, sunshine at a high of 94 degrees. As of right now, no rain for Saturday. We'll be sunny, hot, and 97. From the Arkansas Now Weather Center, I'm meteorologist Laura Huckabee.

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1: Skies are going to be partly cloudy tonight. We'll bring in a 40% chance of a shower or thunderstorm, and we could certainly use the rain. Tomorrow for Thursday, expect mostly sunny skies, but we'll keep a 40% chance of a shower or storm around, mainly during the middle of the day. Highs for Thursday will be in the mid-90s. On Friday, sunshine at a high of 94 degrees. As of right now, no rain for Saturday. We'll be sunny, hot, and 97. From the Arkansas Now Weather Center, I'm meteorologist Laura Huckabee.

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1: Skies are going to be partly cloudy tonight. We'll bring in a 40% chance of a shower or thunderstorm, and we could certainly use the rain. Tomorrow for Thursday, expect mostly sunny skies, but we'll keep a 40% chance of a shower or storm around, mainly during the middle of the day. Highs for Thursday will be in the mid-90s. On Friday, sunshine at a high of 94 degrees. As of right now, no rain for Saturday. We'll be sunny, hot, and 97. From the Arkansas Now Weather Center, I'm meteorologist Laura Huckabee. Oh,

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Oh, squeeze

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1: Skies are going to be partly cloudy tonight. We'll bring in a 40% chance of a shower or thunderstorm, and we could certainly use the rain. Tomorrow for Thursday, expect mostly sunny skies, but we'll keep a 40% chance of a shower or storm around, mainly during the middle of the day. Highs for Thursday will be in the mid-90s. On Friday, sunshine at a high of 94 degrees. As of right now, no rain for Saturday. We'll be sunny, hot, and 97. From the Arkansas Now Weather Center, I'm meteorologist Laura Huckabee.

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1: Skies are going to be partly cloudy tonight. We'll bring in a 40% chance of a shower or thunderstorm, and we could certainly use the rain. Tomorrow for Thursday, expect mostly sunny skies, but we'll keep a 40% chance of a shower or storm around, mainly during the middle of the day. Highs for Thursday will be in the mid-90s. On Friday, sunshine and a high of 94 degrees. As of right now, no rain for Saturday. We'll be sunny, hot, and 97. From the Arkansas Now Weather Center, I'm meteorologist Laura Huckabee.

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1: Skies are going to be partly cloudy tonight. We'll bring in a 40% chance of a shower or thunderstorm, and we could certainly use the rain. Tomorrow for Thursday, expect mostly sunny skies, but we'll keep a 40% chance of a shower or storm around, mainly during the middle of the day. Highs for Thursday will be in the mid-90s. On Friday, sunshine at a high of 94 degrees. As of right now, no rain for Saturday. We'll be sunny, hot, and 97. From the Arkansas Now Weather Center, I'm meteorologist Laura Huckabee.

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1: Skies are going to be partly cloudy tonight. We'll bring in a 40% chance of a shower or thunderstorm, and we could certainly use the rain. Tomorrow for Thursday, expect mostly sunny skies, but we'll keep a 40% chance of a shower or storm around, mainly during the middle of the day. Highs for Thursday will be in the mid-90s. On Friday, sunshine and a high of 94 degrees. As of right now, no rain for Saturday. We'll be sunny, hot, and 97. From the Arkansas Now Weather Center, I'm meteorologist Laura Huckabee.
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0: My pappy said, son, you're gonna drive me to drinking if you don't stop driving that hot rod Lincoln. Story of the hot rod race with the Fords and the Lincolns was setting the pace. That story is true, I'm here to say I was driving that Model A. It's got a Lincoln motor and it's really souped up. That Model A body makes it look like a pup's got 8 cylinders and uses them all. Got overdrive, just won't stall. With a 4-barrel carb and a dueling sauce, with 4 living gears you can really get lost. Got safety tubes, but I ain't scared. The brakes are good, tires fair. Pulled out of San Pedro late one night, the moon and the stars was shining bright. We was driving up Grapevine Hill, passing cars like they was standing still. All of a sudden, in a wink of an eye, a Cadillac sedan passed us by and said, boys, it's a mark for me. By then, the taillight was all you could see. Now the fellas ribbed me for being behind, so I thought I'd make the Lincoln unwind. Took my foot off the gas and man alive, I shoved it on down into overdrive. Wound it up to 110, my speedometer said that I hit top end. My foot was blue like lead to the floor, that's all there is and there ain't no more. Now the boys all thought I lost my sense, and telephone poles looked like a picket fence. They said slow down, I see spots, the lines on the road just look like dots. Took a corner, sideswiped the truck, crossed my fingers just for luck. My fenders was clicking the guardrail post, the guy beside me was white as a ghost. Smoke was coming from out of the back when I started to gain on that Cadillac. Knew I could catch him, I thought I could pass, don't you know by then we'd be low on gas. We had flames coming from out of the side. Feel the tension, man, what a ride. I said, look out, boys, I got a license to fly. And that caddy pulled over and let us by. Now all of a sudden she started knocking him down. And the dip she started to rock. And I looked in the mirror, red light was blinking. The cops was after my hot rod Lincoln. They arrested me and they put me in jail. And they called my pappy to throw my bail. And he said, son, you're gonna drive me to drinking if you don't stop driving that hot rod Lincoln.
1: 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It was a great time. The Oldies Network.

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0: Years later, we're telling you turn it up. The Oldies Network.
2: Skies are going to be partly cloudy tonight. We'll bring in a 40% chance of a shower or thunderstorm, and we could certainly use the rain. Tomorrow for Thursday, expect mostly sunny skies, but we'll keep a 40% chance of a shower or storm around, mainly during the middle of the day. Highs for Thursday will be in the mid-90s. On Friday, sunshine and a high of 94 degrees. As of right now, no rain for Saturday. We'll be sunny, hot, and 97. From the Arkansas Now Weather Center, I'm meteorologist Laura Huckabee.

0: Is she really going out with him?
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0: Betty, is that Jimmy's ring you're wearing?
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0: By the way, where'd you meet him?

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1: Skies are going to be partly cloudy tonight. We'll bring in a 40% chance of a shower or thunderstorm, and we could certainly use the rain. Tomorrow for Thursday, expect mostly sunny skies, but we'll keep a 40% chance of a shower or storm around, mainly during the middle of the day. Highs for Thursday will be in the mid-90s. On Friday, sunshine at a high of 94 degrees. As of right now, no rain for Saturday. We'll be sunny, hot, and 97. From the Arkansas Now Weather Center, I'm meteorologist Laura Huckabee.

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1: Skies are going to be partly cloudy tonight. We'll bring in a 40% chance of a shower or thunderstorm, and we could certainly use the rain. Tomorrow for Thursday, expect mostly sunny skies, but we'll keep a 40% chance of a shower or storm around, mainly during the middle of the day. Highs for Thursday will be in the mid-90s. On Friday, sunshine and a high of 94 degrees. As of right now, no rain for Saturday. We'll be sunny, hot, and 97. From the Arkansas Now Weather Center, I'm meteorologist Laura Huckabee.

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1: Skies are going to be partly cloudy tonight. We'll bring in a 40% chance of a shower or thunderstorm, and we could certainly use the rain. Tomorrow for Thursday, expect mostly sunny skies, but we'll keep a 40% chance of a shower or storm around, mainly during the middle of the day. Highs for Thursday will be in the mid-90s. On Friday, sunshine and a high of 94 degrees. As of right now, no rain for Saturday. We'll be sunny, hot, and 97. From the Arkansas Now Weather Center, I'm meteorologist Laura Huckabee.

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1: Hi, everyone. Our Thursday forecast keeps a few extra clouds around for the first part of this morning, but gradually we'll begin to see more sunshine. The high today is going to be 95, but our heat index is going to be 105. Looks like today is going to be pretty dry. Tonight, clear skies and a low of 73. Tomorrow for Friday, sunshine. Highs are in the mid-90s. Then Saturday will be sunny and hot through the afternoon, a high of 97, but we'll also bring in a slight chance of a shower or storm. From the Arkansas Weather Center, I'm meteorologist Laura Huckabee. We'll be right back.

0: 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The Oldies Network.
1: Here is this hour's headlines from the Arkansas Now newsroom. Governor Sarah Huckabee Sanders announced Wednesday that Corey Cox will serve as a special justice on the Arkansas Supreme Court. Cox will replace Justice Barbara Webb, who Chief Justice Karen Baker says is temporarily unable to serve. His appointment will last through December 31st or until Webb returns, whichever comes first. Most Arkansas counties remain under burn bans as hot, dry conditions increase the risk of wildfires. For the latest updates, visit arkfireinfo.org. The Arkansas Women's Hall of Fame has opened a new permanent exhibit at the North Little Rock Event Center, moving from the Statehouse Convention Center in Little Rock. The exhibit honors influential Arkansas women. Organizers say the new location will help more people learn about the women who shaped Arkansas. From the Arkansas Now newsroom, I'm Kelly Conley.
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4: Hi everyone, our Thursday forecast keeps a few extra clouds around for the first part of this morning, but gradually we'll begin to see more sunshine. The high today is going to be 95, but our heat index is going to be 105. Looks like today is going to be pretty dry. Tonight, clear skies and a low of 73. Tomorrow for Friday, sunshine. Highs are in the mid-90s. Then Saturday will be sunny and hot through the afternoon, a high of 97, but we'll also bring in a slight chance of a shower or storm. From the Arkansas Weather Center, I'm meteorologist Laura Huckabee.
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1: 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Restore when possible, replace when necessary. Senior Senator Chuck Grassley says tough talk with Canada seems to be working on long-stuck issues like dairy that stand in the way of renewing USMCA. Grassley favors tough negotiations so American farmers get the best deal, and the president's now delayed 50% tariff may reportedly have done that and boosted USMCA renewal.
2: The United States must ensure Canada lives up to its commitments under the agreement, such as taking more of our dairy products.
1: Canada has repeatedly thwarted U.S. efforts to get Canada to comply with USMCA on dairy, a key hurdle to renewing the trade agreement. President Trump declared a last-minute tariff deal just hours before the 50% levy deadline, allowing 3 days to finalize the deal. But Canada's prime minister said important work remains. Grassley suggests of Trump tariff threat, Canada just needed a little push.
2: The 50% thing is a lever to get Canada talk seriously, and it seems to be working if he seems to think that in 3 days something can be agreed to.
1: Which could advance USMCA renewal efforts.
2: One third of our agriculture exports go to Canada from Mexico. USMCA has helped increase our export markets by close to $35 billion.
1: Grassley says that modernized North American trade by providing stability and reliable markets for U.S. farmers. Now let's take a look at the markets and how they closed yesterday. September corn at 473 up 9 3/4. Wheat December corn at 498 up 10. September soybeans 1222 1/4 up 21 1/2. And November soybeans 1237 1/4 up 20 1/2. September wheat at 680 1/4 up 15 3/4. December wheat at 697 1/2 up 16 1/4. October cotton at 87 even up 288. December cotton at 88.35 up 294. September rice 1424 down 1/2. November rice at 1469 1/2 up 1 1/2. Moving on to livestock now, August live cattle 223.42 1/2 down 147 1/2, with October live cattle 217.22 1/2 down 170. August feeder cattle 336.85 down 237 1/2. September feeder cattle 329.12 1/2 down 422 1/2. October lane hogs at 81.50 up 77 1/2, with December hogs at 71.42 1/2 up 50. Now a look at our regional weather forecast. Morning showers in the northern part of the region will give over to sunny and hot conditions again for today. Expect highs in the low to mid 90s to triple digits in the south. Heat index values will once again reach 100 to 115 degrees. That's your EAB Morning Farm Report, and I'm Scotty Woodson. Have a great day.
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last thing I remember, Doc, I started to swerve. And then I saw the Jag slide into the curve. I know I'll never forget that horrible sight. I guess I found out for myself that everyone was right.

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1: ABC News, I'm Sherry Preston. Deadly mid-air crash between a police helicopter and a small airplane just outside Harrisburg, the capital of Pennsylvania.
2: This happened in Carlisle at an airport with no control tower. The law enforcement chopper was hovering near a runway when the small plane came in for a landing. The plane colliding with the chopper and breaking apart. The pilot died. Two troopers in the chopper were initially stuck in the wreckage, but are expected to be okay. Federal investigators are on the scene looking into the cause.
1: That's ABC's Faith Abube. The national debt hitting a staggering $40 trillion for the first time ever, a big portion of the spending on defense. North Korea launching 10 short-range ballistic missiles toward the sea a day after Pyongyang shrugged off a U.S. decision to scale back on military drills with South Korea. Russia pounding Ukraine overnight, the capital of Kyiv, hit with scores of drones and missiles in an attack that lasted 4 hours. This is ABC News.
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7: Hi, everyone. Our Thursday forecast keeps a few extra clouds around this morning, but gradually we'll begin to see more sunshine. The high today is going to be 95, but our heat index is going to be 105. Looks like today is going to be pretty dry. Tonight, clear skies and a low of 73. Tomorrow for Friday, sunshine. Highs are in the mid-90s. Then Saturday will be sunny and hot through the afternoon, a high of 97, but we'll also bring in a slight chance of a shower or storm. From the Arkansas Weather Center, I'm meteorologist Laura Huckabee.

right, it's 4 minutes past 6 o'clock this morning on Oldies. It let's kick things off here. Yeah, we got everything headed. We'll get it in a moment. We're going to say goodbye to that yellow brick road. Here's Elton John, 4 minutes past six, kicking things off here on the 6 o'clock hour. Good morning.

saying goodbye to that yellow brick road here this morning. Hey, it's the 20th of August already. Yeah, I'd like to. And I'm not trying to hurry life or anything, but we'll get August over with. Maybe some cooler temperatures will get in here during September. Still going to be hot, but not as consistently. Today is the 232nd day of 2026. 133 days left in the year. Lenny Welch on Oldies Now. Since I Fell for You, 8 minutes past six. When you

just glad to be home for a while. That's looking out my back door, as we say here in the South. 13 minutes past 6. Hey, it's August the 20th. Good morning to you. Here's the late Steve Lawrence, the husband of Edie Gourmet. Go away, little girl.

Marvin and Tammy here this morning on Oldies. Today's highlight in history, 1968, on this 20th of August, when the Soviet Union and other Warsaw Pact nations, they invaded Czechoslovakia to crush the Prague Spring Liberation Movement. Happened today, 1968. Hamilton, Joe Frank Reynolds, Don't Pull Your Love Light on Me. 19 minutes past 6, 11 minutes away from an update.

0: Joe Frank and Reynolds here this morning. We'll also talk about the Byrds. John Lennon, Tennessee Ernie Ford, Tom T. Hall, Chicago. We'll talk a little bit about Stax and Isaac Hayes this morning. 6:21, it's 21 minutes past 6 o'clock.
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5: Hi, everyone. Our Thursday forecast keeps a few extra clouds around for the first part of this morning, but gradually we'll begin to see more sunshine. The high today is going to be 95, but our heat index is going to be 105. Looks like today is going to be pretty dry. Tonight, clear skies and a low of 73. Tomorrow for Friday, sunshine. Highs are in the mid-90s. Then Saturday will be sunny and hot through the afternoon, a high of 97, but we'll also bring in a slight chance of a shower or storm. From the Arkansas Weather Center, I'm meteorologist Laura Huckabee.
0: All right, Laura, around the Mid-South here this morning. After that high yesterday of 97 in Jonesboro, this morning it's 82. West Memphis, 78. Mostly cloudy skies there. In Tunica this morning, clear sky, 77. In Kennett, partly cloudy, 72. And at Memphis this morning, partly cloudy, and we have a temperature reading of 80. Hey, let's hear from Trinidad Lopez about that lemon tree here on Oldies the Byrds. Well, they're next.

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0: Bear is here this morning on Oldies 6:30 exactly. Today on this Thursday, August the 20th, 1858 today, Charles Darwin's theory of evolution was first published today, 1858. Let's see what went on in the Mid-South overnight last night on Oldies.
1: Hello, everyone. It is time now for an EAB news update. The Jonesville man accused of running over four people 1 week ago today now faces additional charges. Craighead County District Court Judge David Bowling found probable cause yesterday to charge 43-year-old Michael Coleman with four drug-related charges yesterday. That's in addition to the first-degree murder, three counts of criminal attempt homicide, second-degree battery charges, killing or injuring an animal used by law enforcement, fleeing and resisting arrest charges he was already facing. Coleman ran over two people at the Walmart neighborhood market and then two more at Craighead Forest last Thursday. One of the victims at the Walmart neighborhood market has died. Coleman is being held on a $1 million cash bond at the Craighead County Detention Center in Jonesboro. An Arkansas state senator is calling on the state to sell the land purchased in Franklin County that was to be used for a state prison. Senator Brian King of Green Forest has submitted a letter to Arkansas Governor Sarah Sanders to sell the land that had been purchased for the prison now that the new prison is not on the docket for the addition of beds by the Arkansas Department of Corrections. The land was purchased in the Charleston area for about $2 million 2 years ago. King is the senator who represents Franklin County. His letter states that the failure of the Sanders administration to secure funding for the project is an indication that other options would be more viable for prison bed expansion. A groundbreaking ceremony is set for Monday in Truman for the city's new water treatment facility and tank project. The city received a $2 million economic development grant in 2024 for the project. City also received $5.3 million in forgivable loans from the Arkansas Natural Resources Commission in December for a new filtration system associated with a clean water tank. That ceremony is set for 11 Monday morning. The permit-only duck hunting issue was a controversial topic of discussion at an Arkansas Game and Fish Commission board meeting in Little Rock yesterday. As a result of those discussions and feedback from the public, the commission has scaled back on its original proposal to reserve about 5 miles of the lower area of the St. Francis Sunken Lands Wildlife Management Area. The amended version approved yesterday will affect a smaller portion after Game and Fish Commissioner Philip Tappan of Little Rock suggested an amended proposal to create no fewer than 5 and no more than 9 permit-only zones. The final number, according to staff from the commission, will depend on the size of the permit area, which will be chosen by area staff before duck season. The original proposal also limited the number of hunters and a permitted party to 4. The new proposal sets that number to as many as 8.
0: All right, Lyndall, appreciate that update. Lots of stuff going on, lots of stuff happening in the Mid-South as we get into the second half of this 7 o'clock hour, this 6 o'clock hour, excuse me, on this Thursday morning. We're going to slow things down. This is a beautiful song here. The Brothers Four, and it's Try to Remember. We got Buddy Holly. He's next here on Oldies.

beautiful there. It sort of puts you in the mood here this morning. The Brothers Four, and try to remember. The year is 1977 when the Voyager 2 space probe, well, it's launched, and it carries with it a golden record of sounds and imaging images representing Earth. Happened today, 1977. Hey, we'll pick things up here at 6:37, 23 before 7 o'clock. Delayed Buddy Holly and Maybe Baby here on Oldies.

0: great song, the late Buddy Holly here this morning on Oldies. Well, the year is 1866 today. President Johnson declares the Civil War to be over. President Andrew Johnson formally declares the American Civil War over. The declaration provided legal order and civil authority were to be restored across the entire country. And it happened today, the 20th of August, 1866. Hey, we're at 6:40. It is now 20 before 7 o'clock. We've got the Bad Boys and ABBA up next here on Oldies.
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3: Hi everyone, our Thursday forecast keeps a few extra clouds around for the first part of this morning, but gradually we'll begin to see more sunshine. The high today is going to be 95, but our heat index is going to be 105. Looks like today is going to be pretty dry. Tonight, clear skies and a low of 73. Tomorrow for Friday, sunshine. Highs are in the mid-90s. Then Saturday will be sunny and hot through the afternoon, a high of 97, but we'll also bring in a slight chance of a shower or storm. From the Arkansas Weather Center, I'm meteorologist Laura Huckabee.
0: All right, Laura, around the Mid-South here this morning. In Stuttgart, partly cloudy, temperature reading of 81. In West Memphis this morning at 72. In Olive Branch, well, temperature reading of 77. In Baldwin, partly cloudy, 72. And in Fraser this morning, a temperature reading of 82. As we promised you, here's ABBA. A little Fernando, 642, we'll call it, 18. Before 7 o'clock. The Bad Boys, Rolling Stones are next.

0: All right, we got you under our spell here this morning, under our thumb, with the Rolling Stones on Oldies. Well, it's Thursday, of course, the 20th of August. As we get in, hopefully get into September, things will start easing up as far as the temperatures are concerned. Let's check in with Scotty and see what the markets closed at yesterday.
1: Yeah, I'm Scotty Woodson from the EAB Ag Network with your EAB Early Morning Market Update. Let's recap the markets and how they closed yesterday. September corn of 473 up 9 and 3 quarters with December corn of 498 up 10. September soybeans 1222 and a quarter up 21 and a half. With November soybeans 1237 and a quarter up 20 and a half. September wheat at 680 and a quarter up 15 and 3 quarters. December wheat at 697 and a half up 16 and a quarter. October cotton at 87 even up 288. December cotton at 88.35 up 294. September rice 14.24 down a half. November rice at 14.69 and a half up 1.5. Moving on to livestock now. August live cattle 223.42 and a half down 147 and a half. With October live cattle 217.22 and a half down 170. August feeder cattle 336.85 down 237 and a half. September feeder cattle 329.12 and a half down 422 and a half. October lane hogs at 81.50 up 77 and a half. With December hogs at 71.42 and a half up 50. That's your EAB Early Morning Market Update, and I'm Scotty Woodson. Have a great day.
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2: Well, in Malden this morning, we've got a temperature reading of 72. And Corinth, well, clear skies in Corinth this morning, 73. Oxford, well, it's 79. And Blytheville this morning, partly cloudy, 78. And in Fraser, partly cloudy with a temperature reading of 82. Let's do some dancing here this morning in the closing minutes of the 6 o'clock hour. Dancing in the moonlight. Here's King Harvest. 6:53, 7 before 7. The Beatles up next.

King Harvest, and it is harvest time in the Mid-South. 1920 on this August, the American Professional Football Conference was established. This is in 1920 now, by representatives of four professional football teams. 2 years later, with 18 teams, it would be renamed the National Football League. 1920. As we promised you, the Beatles, John, George, Paul, and Ringo, yesterday.

song there, one of the most recorded songs ever, the Beatles and Yesterday. We're headed to news time, top of the 7 o'clock hour. We're going to kick off the 7 o'clock hour musically with someone from Stax, so we got a little bit about that here in the opening minutes of the 7 o'clock hour. Stay tuned. Come Monday, here's old Jimmy Buffett.

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1: ABC News, I'm Sherry Preston. Cleanup going on across the Midwest following another round of severe thunderstorms. Some people living in northern Indiana say they have not had power for a week. The storms today moving into the northeast. A police chopper, small plane collision in midair at an airport just outside Harrisburg, Pennsylvania. The pilot of the plane was killed. The state troopers on board the helicopter survived, says Pennsylvania Governor Josh Shapiro.
2: I'm pleased and relieved to be able to share with you that after an aviation accident this evening in Carlisle, two of those heroes, two Pennsylvania state troopers, Corporal Bryce Corman and Trooper Jason Mills, while injured, are going to be okay.
1: Walmart has posted another strong performance in the second quarter, but that was overshadowed by a more cautious outlook for the rest of the year. Walmart shares sliding almost 6% before the opening bell. This is ABC News.
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8: Hi, everyone. Our Thursday forecast keeps a few extra clouds around for the first part of this morning, but gradually we'll begin to see more sunshine. The high today is going to be 95, but our heat index is going to be 105. Looks like today is going to be pretty dry. Tonight, clear skies and a low of 73. Tomorrow for Friday, sunshine. Highs are in the mid-90s. Then Saturday will be sunny and hot through the afternoon, a high of 97, but we'll also bring in a slight chance of a shower or storm. From the Arkansas Net Weather Center, I'm meteorologist Laura Huckabee.
9: All right, Laura, we've got 4 minutes past 7 o'clock here on Oldies around the Mid-South here this morning. West Memphis, partly cloudy, 78. In Searcy this morning, it's 81. In Olive Branch, 77 this morning. In Fraser, partly cloudy, temperature reading of 82. And at Memphis, we've got partly cloudy skies, a temperature reading of 83. Well, speaking of Memphis, let's go back to 1972 today. Stax Records commemorates the 7th anniversary of the 1965 Watts riot with a star-studded benefit concert that was at the Los Angeles Memorial Coliseum. More than 100,000 fans showed up to hear Isaac Hayes, the Bar Kays, the Staple Singers, and Kim Weston, among others, perform at what became known as Wattstack. It happened today, 1972. We're going to try to play most of those acts for you this morning here on Oldies. We're going to kick it off here at 5 minutes past 7 o'clock with the Bar Kays, Soul Finger.

backup band for, you guessed it, Otis Redding. And, of course, several of them died with Otis in that plane crash in Indianapolis. Where was he going? Wisconsin, I think that's where it was, yeah. Hey, we got a birthday today, born on this August the 20th, 1947. He's 79 years old today. He's a founding member of the rock band Chicago, musician James Pennell is 79. Let's hear from James and Chicago celebrating James's 79th birthday today. If you leave me now, 8 minutes past 7.

Beautiful song there by Chicago, celebrating birthday boy today's 79th birthday here on Oldies. 12 minutes past 7 o'clock. The year is 2018 on this August the 20th. The RIAA, well anyway, certifies the Eagles as their greatest hits 1971-1975 at 38 million units, making it the best-selling album of all time in America, beating out Michael Jackson's Thriller by 5 million. Another Eagles album, Hotel California, is third with 26 million. The Eagles, my goodness. That was 2018. Let's hear from the Eagles about Desperado this time here on Oldies.

All right, that's, of course, the Eagles here on Oldies. It's 16 minutes past 7 o'clock, 2011 today. Jazz singer Ross Barber. He's a member of the Four Freshmen. Well, Ross dies of cancer in Simi Valley, California, at the age of 82. Let's pick things up here. Well, it was pretty slow here with Chicago and the Eagles. How about a little Runaway with Del Shannon?

Dale Shannon here. Well, he and Dick Clark are good friends. Well, the year is 1910, August the 20th. A series of wildfires swept through parts of Idaho, Montana, and Washington, killing at least 85 people and burning more than 4,600 square miles. 1910. We're going to keep the pace. Here's Thurston Harris's little bitty pretty one here on Oldies.

0: Thurston Harris here in the first half of the 7 o'clock hour. It's 22 minutes past 7 o'clock, and, of course, it is Thursday, August the 20th. There are 133 days left of the year. Today is the 232nd day, and we are 8 minutes away from a Mid-South update. Stay tuned.
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3: Hi, everyone. Our Thursday forecast keeps a few extra clouds around for the first part of this morning, but gradually we'll begin to see more sunshine. The high today is going to be 95, but our heat index is going to be 105. Looks like today is going to be pretty dry. Tonight, clear skies and a low of 73. Tomorrow for Friday, sunshine. Highs are in the mid-90s. Then Saturday will be sunny and hot through the afternoon, a high of 97, but we'll also bring in a slight chance of a shower or storm. From the Arkansas Weather Center, I'm meteorologist Laura Huckabee.
0: All right, Laura. We're going to welcome in the Rascals and a little groove in here. We got BJ, he's next. We're 6.5 minutes away from an update.

grooving, you know, back in the day. We didn't get too many days off. You know, you're going to school and working and trying to make a living, buying your school clothes and all of that. And only time you had off was maybe Sunday. Sunday afternoons were a treasure, yeah. Hey, the year is 1997. The Hank Williams Memorial Lost Highway is dedicated in Alabama, where the singer was born. The 50-mile stretch on Interstate 65, well, it starts at his childhood home of Georgiana and ends in Montgomery, the site of his grave. The ceremony takes place in Montgomery, the state capital, with Hank Jr. on hand to speak. It happened today, 1997. It's the Hank Williams Memorial Lost Highway. 50-mile stretch of Interstate 65. Let's hear from B.J. Thomas, a song written by the late Hank Williams Sr. I'm so lonesome I could cry.

0: Oh, yeah, that's a beautiful song there. Beautiful version by B.J. Thomas. I know he and Dion DiMucci, I've heard Dion talk about, he was always interested in what Hank Sr. was doing back in the day, too. Hey, we're at the bottom of the 7 o'clock hour. It is 7:30. Let's hear what happened overnight in the Mid-South with this update this morning.
1: Hello, everyone. It is time now for an EAB News update. A Wynn woman and a Forest City man, both former correctional officers at the federal prison in Forest City, have been sentenced to federal prison for taking bribes in unrelated cases. 41-year-old Tawana Dillard of Wynn was indicted in June of 2024 on one count each of bribery of public officials and making false statements after an investigation indicated she had brought tobacco into the prison and then lied to investigators. 37-year-old Robert Cochran of Forest City was indicted in December of 2023 on one count of bribery after an investigation determined he had taken money over a five-month period to smuggle contraband into the prison. Both had pleaded guilty to the charges in March. They were sentenced by Judge Brian Miller in federal court in Helena, West Helena, yesterday. The Little Rock District of the U.S. Army Corps of Engineers has completed the $346 million Three Rivers Project. The project will reduce the risk of uncontrolled channel change caused by decades of erosion near the confluence of the Arkansas and White Rivers. The Corps began the first phase of the project in 2023. Congress authorized the project through America's Water Infrastructure Act of 2018 after studies identified the growing risk to the connection between the White and Arkansas Rivers. The confluence of the White and Arkansas River is at the McClellan Kerr Navigation System in Titchener, Arkansas. The Jonesboro City Council has approved the purchase of a former shelter insurance location on Highland Drive for a facility of the Jonesboro Police Department. The new facility will combine locations into one. It is in addition to the Jonesboro Police Department headquarters on Caraway Avenue. The 14,418-square-foot building will house 30 officers, two conference rooms, and an enclosed garage. The cost of the facility, nearly $2.7 million. The Arkansas State Lady Red Wolves have been picked to win the Sunbelt Conference's West Division this year. The defending Sunbelt Conference Volleyball Tournament champions garnered 12 first-place votes and 95 points. Those totals tie James Madison, who is predicted to win the Eastern Division. Three members of the Arkansas State Volleyball team are on the preseason All-Sunbelt Conference team. They are Aaron Madigan, Addison Cullum, and Caitlin Whitlock. Madigan is the preseason player of the year. Arkansas State will host Ole Miss in their volleyball opener on Saturday.
0: All right, Linda Lee, let's get into this second half of this 7 o'clock hour here on the day before Friday. It's Thursday, August the 20th. We told you earlier that Stax Records commemorates the 7th anniversary of the 65 Watts riots with a star-studded benefit concert at the Los Angeles Memorial Coliseum, where more than 100,000 fans showed up. Performers included Isaac Hayes, the Bar Kays, Staple Singers, Kim Weston. Let's kick off the second half of this 7 o'clock hour with Kim. Here's the late Marvin Gaye, the late Kim Weston, and It Takes Two. We've got John Fogerty. Yeah, he's next.

Yeah, Marvin and Tammy here on, I'm sorry, Marvin and Kim. We're used to Tammy Terrell, but it's Kim Weston here on Oldies this morning with the late Marvin Gaye. Well, it's 1938 on this August the 20th. Lou Gehrig hits his 23rd career Grand Slam. Wow. The home run set an all-time MLB record that stood for 75 years. Mr. Iron Man. Lou Gehrig hit that 23rd career Grand Slam today, 1938. Here's John Fogerty to commemorate that. A little center field, 737, 23 before 8.

0: All day, all night, all the time. The Oldies Network.
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6: 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Keyboardist and bassist Larry Netchel. Larry, he's a member of Bread. Well, Larry dies of a heart attack in Yakima, Washington at the age of only 69. It happened today, 2009. A member, he was a keyboardist and bassist for Bread. And it don't matter to me. Bread here this morning on Oldies.

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4: All right, on this 20th of August, we go back to 1981. American A&R director, record producer, and musician Lee Gillette. Lee died at the age of only 68. He signed and produced most of Capitol's stars in the immediate post-war period, including Tennessee Ernie Ford. Anyway, Lee Gillette died today, 1981. Let's hear from Tennessee Ernie Ford, the old pea picker himself. 16 tons.
5: Some people say a man is made out of mud. A poor man's made out of muscle and blood. Muscle and blood and skin and bones. A mind that's weak and a back that's strong. You load 16 tons. What do you get? Another day

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1: Pea Picker himself, Tennessee Ernie Ford. Well, it's 1934 on this 20th of August. Make sure we're here. Yeah, okay. Born on this day was Sneaky Pete Kleinow, U.S. country rock steel guitar player. Yeah, old Sneaky was one of the original members of the Flying Burrito Brothers with the Burges, Chris Hillman and Graham Parsons, and also worked with John Lennon and Joni Mitchell. He died 2007 at the age of 72. That is Sneaky Pete Kleinow, died today, 1934. Worked with John Lennon. Here's John, George, Paul, and Ringo. Twist and shout!

They're shaking things up here. Those are the Fab Four, the Beatles, Twist and Shout. Well, it's 2021 American music singer, songwriter, and short story author Tom T. Hall. Tom died from a self-inflicted gunshot wound to the head. He wrote 12 number one hit songs, with 26 more that reached the top 10. Wow. We're talking about country songs, except for the number one international pop crossover hit. Tom T. Hall wrote Harper Valley PTA for Jenny C. Reilly. Hey, let's hear from Neil Sedaka this morning on Oldies, Laughter in the Rain.

0: It's a beautiful song there. Neil Sedaka, Laughter in the Rain. Hey, we're going to kick off the 8 o'clock hour musically with one of our own, born today in 1942. We'll talk about that when we kick off the 7 o'clock hour here on Oldies. Well, it's August the 20th, yeah. Thursday, thank you for listening.
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2: ABC News, I'm Sherry Preston. The national debt has now climbed to over $40 trillion, double what it was just 10 years ago when President Trump first took office, the U.S. paying more than $1 trillion just in interest on that debt. The president looking to hit Iran economically as costs for the war help fuel the debt. Here's ABC's Rachel Scott.
3: President Trump once again trying to ramp up the pressure, overnight announcing the U.S. will enact the most crushing economic operation ever taken, saying it will be an economic D-Day. President Trump warning any country that allows its financial institutions, businesses, airports, or government entities that help Iran evade sanctions will face tremendous economic consequences.
2: A deadly mid-air collision at an airport just outside Harrisburg, Pennsylvania. The pilot of a small plane that collided with a police helicopter was killed. The state troopers on board the chopper survived. That line of heavy storms whomping the Midwest now headed into the Northeast. This is ABC News.
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7: Hi, everyone. Our Thursday forecast keeps a few extra clouds around for the first part of this morning, but gradually we'll begin to see more sunshine. The high today is going to be 95, but our heat index is going to be 105. Looks like today is going to be pretty dry. Tonight, clear skies and a low of 73. Tomorrow for Friday, sunshine. Highs are in the mid-90s. Then Saturday will be sunny and hot through the afternoon, a high of 97, but we'll also bring in a slight chance of a shower or storm. From the Arkansas Weather Center, I'm meteorologist Laura Huckabee.
8: All right, Laura. High yesterday of 97, currently around the Mid-South. Little Rock this morning, partly cloudy, 86. In Corinth this morning at 73. In Oxford, we've got clear skies, 79. Stuttgart, it's 81. 81 in Searcy also. Jonesboro, 82. West Memphis, 78. In Memphis International, partly cloudy. Temperature reading out of 83. A couple of items here. The year is 1948. Today we told you that he had a birthday today. Robert Plant is born in England, best known as Led Zeppelin's lead singer. Robert wins the Album of the Year Grammy for Raising Sand, his 2007 collaboration with Alison Krauss. And the year is 1942. Soul superstar, our very own Isaac Hayes. Well, he's born in Covington, Tennessee today. 1942. Of course, Isaac is deceased. Hey, it's 5 minutes past the hour of 8 o'clock. Let's hear from Isaac, his Academy Award winning theme from Shaft, recorded at Stax Studios, Stax Records, Macklemore Avenue, Memphis.

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3: Hi, everyone. Our Thursday forecast keeps a few extra clouds around for the first part of this morning, but gradually we'll begin to see more sunshine. The high today is going to be 95, but our heat index is going to be 105. Looks like today is going to be pretty dry. Tonight, clear skies and a low of 73. Tomorrow for Friday, sunshine. Highs are in the mid-90s. Then Saturday will be sunny and hot through the afternoon, a high of 97, but we'll also bring in a slight chance of a shower or storm. From the Arkansas Weather Center, I'm meteorologist Laura Huckabee. We'll be right back.

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2: Hello, everyone. Time now for an EAB News update. Energy Arkansas suspended all of its connections through tomorrow because of the heat. Energy will resume disconnections for unpaid bills Monday. Energy officials say customers should set their thermostat to the highest temperature that's comfortable in order to save on their utility bill and be safe. Other tips are changing or cleaning your air conditioning filter on a regular basis. Use ceiling or portable fans to circulate cool air and turn fans off when rooms are unoccupied. Close blinds, shades, and curtains during the hottest part of the day, and seal gaps around doors, windows, and ductwork to keep cool air inside. The U.S. Department of Transportation's National Highway Safety Administration's Drive Sober or Get Pulled Over begins tomorrow and continues through the Labor Day weekend. It ends on September 7th. The NHSA says that during the 2024 Labor Day weekend, there were 505 traffic crash fatalities in America, and of those, 34%, or 170, involved a drunk driver. 77% of the impaired drivers killed had a blood alcohol concentration of 0.15 or higher. Among drivers between the ages of 18 and 34 who were killed in crashes over the Labor Day holiday 2 years ago, 40% of those drivers were drunk with blood alcohol contents of 0.08 or higher. Nominations are now open for the latest class of the Arkansas Food Hall of Fame. The Arkansas Food Hall of Fame will celebrate its 10th year recognizing food establishments that represent the state's culinary heritage. Categories include Restaurant of the Year, Food Themed Event, Gone But Not Forgotten, and People's Choice. Nominations will close on September 30th and can be submitted on the Arkansas Food Hall of Fame's website. The winner will be announced in early 2027. The Arkansas Activities Association has issued a scam alert ahead of the fall sports season. Fans and school districts should double check any links they share on social media and confirm that a page is legitimate by checking its followers and other account details. AAA says it will never post about individual games and does not sell regular season tickets. The association says there are dozens of fake AAA accounts on social media. Any fake pages should be reported to them as a scam.

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2: Hi, everyone. Our Thursday forecast keeps a few extra clouds around for the first part of this morning, but gradually we'll begin to see more sunshine. The high today is going to be 95, but our heat index is going to be 105. Looks like today is going to be pretty dry. Tonight, clear skies and a low of 73. Tomorrow for Friday, sunshine. Highs are in the mid-90s. Then Saturday will be sunny and hot through the afternoon, a high of 97, but we'll also bring in a slight chance of a shower or storm. From the Arkansas Weather Center, I'm meteorologist Laura Huckabee.

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2: We're giving away a guided fishing trip with pro angler Mark Rose with the purchase of a new Toyota Tundra, Tacoma, or 4Runner in August and September.
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2: We've also got quite a few deals going on, so you'd get the two-in-one package, a fishing trip with a pro angler, and also a great deal on a new vehicle.
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2: ABC News, I'm Sherry Preston. Frustration growing in the Midwest following days of rain, and for some more than a week without power. Flood watches stretching again overnight from Illinois through West Virginia and Pennsylvania. After living in the U.S. for 6 years, Harry and Meghan are moving back to the U.K.
3: According to the Telegraph, the move is planned for later this month, with the family believed to be taking up residence in a private, non-royal residence outside London. The paper also reporting that the couple's two children, 7-year-old Prince Archie and 5-year-old Princess Lilibet, are enrolled to start at British schools in September.
2: ABC's Lama Hassan at Buckingham Palace. The national debt now hitting a staggering $40 trillion, driven mostly by costs for defense, Social Security, and Medicare. Walmart has posted another strong performance in the second quarter, but that was overshadowed by a more cautious outlook for the rest of the year. Early on, Walmart shares had been sliding almost 6%. This is ABC News.
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8: Sunny skies for our Thursday forecast. Later this afternoon, highs will climb into the mid-90s. Tonight with clear skies, will drop to 73. Tomorrow for Friday, sunshine and a high of 94 degrees. On Saturday, lots of sunshine will pop up to 97. We'll bring in a slight chance of a shower or storm for Saturday afternoon and evening. And then right now, it looks like Sunday will wrap up the weekend with sunshine and a high close to 90. From the Arkansas Now Weather Center, I'm meteorologist Laura Huckabee.

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3: Sunny skies for our Thursday forecast. Later this afternoon, highs will climb into the mid-90s. Tonight with clear skies, drop to 73. Tomorrow for Friday, sunshine and a high of 94 degrees. On Saturday, lots of sunshine will pop up to 97. We'll bring in a slight chance of a shower or storm for Saturday afternoon and evening. And then right now, it looks like Sunday will wrap up the weekend with sunshine and a high close to 90. From the Arkansas Now Weather Center, I'm meteorologist Laura Huckabee.
4: Oh,

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1: Here is this hour's headlines from the Arkansas Now newsroom. Governor Sarah Huckabee Sanders announced Wednesday that Corey Cox will serve as a special justice on the Arkansas Supreme Court. Cox will replace Justice Barbara Webb, who Chief Justice Karen Baker says is temporarily unable to serve. His appointment will last through December 31st or until Webb returns, whichever comes first. Most Arkansas counties remain under burn bans as hot, dry conditions increase the risk of wildfires. For the latest updates, visit arkfireinfo.org. The Arkansas Women's Hall of Fame has opened a new permanent exhibit at the North Little Rock Event Center, moving from the Statehouse Convention Center in Little Rock. The exhibit honors influential Arkansas women. Organizers say the new location will help more people learn about the women who shaped Arkansas. From the Arkansas Now newsroom, I'm Kelly Conley.
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5: Sunny skies for our Thursday forecast. Later this afternoon, highs will climb into the mid-90s. Tonight with clear skies, drop to 73. Tomorrow for Friday, sunshine and a high of 94 degrees. On Saturday, lots of sunshine will pop up to 97. We'll bring in a slight chance of a shower or storm for Saturday afternoon and evening. And then right now, it looks like Sunday, we'll wrap up the weekend with sunshine and a high close to 90. From the Arkansas Now Weather Center, I'm meteorologist Laura Huckabee.

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2: Soybean prices down, other crops up. Good morning, I'm Scotty Woodson on the EAB Ag Network with your EAB opening market report. September corn at 479 and three quarters, up 6 3/4. With December corn at 505, up 7. September soybeans at 1221, down 1 1/4. With November soybeans at 1237, down 1/4. September wheat at 690 1/4, up 10. December wheat at 708, up 10 1/2. October cotton at 87.35, up 35. With December cotton at 88.57, up 22. September rice at 14.27, up 3. November rice at 14.73 1/2, up 4. Moving on to livestock now. August live cattle at 222.65, down 77 1/2. With October live cattle at 216.47 1/2, down 75. August feeder cattle at 334.70, down 215. September feeder cattle at 326.75, down 237 1/2. October lane hogs at 80.70, down 80. With December hogs at 71 even, down 42 1/2. That's your EAB opening market report, and I'm Scotty Woodson. Have a great day.
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4: ABC News, I'm Sherry Preston. The national debt has now surpassed a record $40 trillion, highlighting the high cost of national defense and social safety net programs, including Social Security and Medicare. Interest payments on that debt, at least $1 trillion alone. Fewer people were applying for unemployment benefits last week, another sign that layoffs remain low, even though prices for many items remain high. Russia once again pummeling the capital of Ukraine. 16 people killed in Kyiv overnight.
5: It really remains to be seen when this war will end. There is no end in sight. Any effort to get Russia to the negotiating table and to actually make some concessions to end the war seems to have completely stalled.
4: ABC's Tom Sophie Burridge. President Trump claims today will be economic D-Day for Iran. The president trying to inflict pain on any country that works with Iran's financial institutions, businesses, or government entities. Meghan and Harry enrolling their kids in British schools as they head back to the UK. This is ABC News.
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9: Sunny skies for our Thursday forecast. Later this afternoon, highs will climb into the mid-90s. Tonight with clear skies, will drop to 73. Tomorrow for Friday, sunshine and a high of 94 degrees. On Saturday, lots of sunshine will pop up to 97. We'll bring in a slight chance of a shower or storm for Saturday afternoon and evening. And then right now, it looks like Sunday, we'll wrap up the weekend with sunshine and a high close to 90. From the Arkansas Now Weather Center, I'm meteorologist Laura Huckabee.

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4: Sunny skies for our Thursday forecast. Later this afternoon, highs will climb into the mid-90s. Tonight with clear skies, drop to 73. Tomorrow for Friday, sunshine and a high of 94 degrees. On Saturday, lots of sunshine will pop up to 97. We'll bring in a slight chance of a shower or storm for Saturday afternoon and evening. And then right now, it looks like Sunday, we'll wrap up the weekend with sunshine and a high close to 90. From the Arkansas Now Weather Center, I'm meteorologist Laura Huckabee.

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1: Here's the latest from the Arkansas Now newsroom. Nominations are now open for the Arkansas Food Hall of Fame, which is celebrating its 10th year, recognizing restaurants, food traditions, and people who have shaped the state's culinary heritage. Arkansans can nominate candidates in five categories, including Arkansas Food Hall of Fame, food-themed event, Gone But Not Forgotten, and People's Choice. Nominations are open through September 30th, with finalists announced later in the year and winners selected in early 2027. Governor Sarah Huckabee Sanders announced Wednesday that Corey Cox will serve as a special justice on the Arkansas Supreme Court. Cox will replace Justice Barbara Webb, who Chief Justice Karen Baker says is temporarily unable to serve. His appointment will last through December 31st or until Webb returns, whichever comes first. Most Arkansas counties remain under burn bans as hot, dry conditions increase the risk of wildfires. For the latest updates, visit arcfireinfo.org. From the Arkansas Now newsroom, I'm Kate Carlton.
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4: Sunny skies for our Thursday forecast. Later this afternoon, highs will climb into the mid-90s. Tonight with clear skies, drop to 73. Tomorrow for Friday, sunshine and a high of 94 degrees. On Saturday, lots of sunshine will pop up to 97. We'll bring in a slight chance of a shower or storm for Saturday afternoon and evening. And then right now, it looks like Sunday will wrap up the weekend with sunshine and a high close to 90. From the Arkansas Now Weather Center, I'm meteorologist Laura Huckabee.

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1: 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September corn at 479 and a quarter, up 6 1/4, with December corn at 504 1/2, up 6 1/2. September soybeans at 1225, up 2 3/4, with November soybeans 1241 1/2, up 4 1/4. September wheat at 685, up 4 3/4, with December wheat at 703 1/4, up 5 3/4. October cotton at 87.22, up 22. December cotton at 88.57, also up 22. September rice 14.26, up 2. November rice 14.70 1/2, up 1. Moving on to livestock now. August live cattle 223.60, up 17 1/2, with October live cattle 217.27 1/2, up 5. August feeder cattle 335.12 1/2, down 172 1/2. September feeder cattle 327.45, down 167 1/2. October lane hogs at 80.42 1/2, down 107 1/2, with December hogs at 70.90, down 52 1/2. That's your EAB Midday Market Report, and I'm Scotty Woodson. 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
1: ABC News, I'm Sherry Preston. The national debt has now climbed to over $40 trillion, double what it was just 10 years ago when President Trump first took office, the U.S. paying more than $1 trillion just in interest. President Trump looking to hit Iran economically as cost for the war helped fuel that debt. Here's ABC's Rachel Scott.
2: President Trump once again trying to ramp up the pressure, overnight announcing the U.S. will enact the most crushing economic operation ever taken, saying it will be an economic D-Day. President Trump warning any country that allows its financial institutions, businesses, airports, or government entities that help Iran evade sanctions will face tremendous economic consequences.
1: The FBI seized former Democratic Representative Eric Swalwell's electronic devices as a part of an ongoing criminal probe. That, according to sources familiar with the situation. A deadly mid-air collision at an airport just outside Harrisburg, Pennsylvania, the NTSB investigating. This is ABC News.
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6: Sunny skies for our Thursday forecast. Later this afternoon, highs will climb into the mid-90s. Tonight with clear skies, drop to 73. Tomorrow for Friday, sunshine and a high of 94 degrees. On Saturday, lots of sunshine will pop up to 97. We'll bring in a slight chance of a shower or storm for Saturday afternoon and evening. And then right now, it looks like Sunday, we'll wrap up the weekend with sunshine and a high close to 90. From the Arkansas Now Weather Center, I'm meteorologist Laura Huckabee.

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3: Sunny skies for our Thursday forecast. Later this afternoon, highs will climb into the mid-90s. Tonight with clear skies, drop to 73. Tomorrow for Friday, sunshine and a high of 94 degrees. On Saturday, lots of sunshine will pop up to 97. We'll bring in a slight chance of a shower or storm for Saturday afternoon and evening. And then right now, it looks like Sunday will wrap up the weekend with sunshine and a high close to 90. From the Arkansas NOAA Weather Center, I'm meteorologist Laura Huckabee.

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1: Here's the latest from the Arkansas Now newsroom. State Senator Brian King is calling on Arkansas to sell land purchased for a proposed 3,000-bed prison in Franklin County. In a letter to Governor Sarah Huckabee Sanders, King said the state should pursue more financially responsible alternatives. Internal corrections documents describe the project as called off and indicate officials have considered expanding existing prisons, but the governor's office says no decision to cancel the project has been approved. Eureka Springs, Arkansas has been selected as one of the 25 finalists in Hallmark's Merriest Christmas Town Contest. Voting is open daily on Hallmark's Merriest Christmas Towns Contest website through September 4th. Harold Wilson won the 2026 Republican primary special election for Arkansas Senate District 1. Wilson will face Democratic nominee Tamika Butler in the November 3rd special election, which will fill the Senate seat previously held by former Senator Ben Gilmore. From the Arkansas Now newsroom, I'm Kate Carlton.
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5: Sunny skies for our Thursday forecast. Later this afternoon, highs will climb into the mid-90s. Tonight with clear skies, drop to 73. Tomorrow for Friday, sunshine and a high of 94 degrees. On Saturday, lots of sunshine will pop up to 97. We'll bring in a slight chance of a shower or storm for Saturday afternoon and evening. And then right now, it looks like Sunday will wrap up the weekend with sunshine and a high close to 90. From the Arkansas Now Weather Center, I'm meteorologist Laura Huckabee.

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1: ABC News, I'm Wayne Cabot. The FBI has seized the cell phone of former Congressman Eric Swalwell at San Francisco International Airport, and they served a search warrant at his D.C. home, part of a criminal investigation, according to ABC News sources. Oil prices are surging again as President Trump threatens Iran with an economic D-Day. The USS George Washington has arrived in the Mideast to end the long deployment for the USS Abraham Lincoln. Power's been out for a week after storms in Indiana and could be out a whole lot longer, says utilities president Melody Birmingham.
2: These are lines that ordinarily take us in systems that ordinarily take weeks or months that we are trying to accomplish in days and or weeks.
1: Jurors were sent home early today in Massachusetts as they await the closing instructions tomorrow in the trial of Lindsay Clancy, who says she was in the throes of postpartum psychosis when she fatally strangled her three children. This is ABC News.
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8: Sunny skies for our Thursday forecast. Later this afternoon, highs will climb into the mid-90s. Tonight with clear skies, will drop to 73. Tomorrow for Friday, sunshine and a high of 94 degrees. On Saturday, lots of sunshine will pop up to 97. We'll bring in a slight chance of a shower or storm for Saturday afternoon and evening. And then right now, it looks like Sunday will wrap up the weekend with sunshine and a high close to 90. From the Arkansas Now Weather Center, I'm meteorologist Laura Huckabee.

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1: Rice prices falling a bit this hour. Hello, I'm Scotty Woodson on the EAB Ag Network with your EAB Noon Market Report. September corn at 479 up 6, with December corn at 504 and a quarter up 6 and a quarter. September soybeans 1222 and 3 quarters up a half. November soybeans at 1240 up 2 and 3 quarters. September wheat at 682 and a quarter up 2, with December wheat at 7 and a half up 3. October cotton at 8722 up 22, with December cotton at 8836 up 1. September rice 1422 and a half down 1 and a half. November rice 1468, also down 1.5. Moving on to livestock now. August live cattle 224.25, up 82.5. October live cattle 218.67.5, up 145. August feeder cattle 337.17.5, up 32.5. September feeder cattle 329.67.5, up 55. October lane hogs at 80.32.5, down 117.5. With December hogs at 70.87.5, down 55. That's your EAB Noon Market Report, and I'm Scotty Woodson. Have a great day.
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6: Sunny skies for our Thursday forecast. Later this afternoon, highs will climb into the mid-90s. Tonight with clear skies, drop to 73. Tomorrow for Friday, sunshine and a high of 94 degrees. On Saturday, lots of sunshine will pop up to 97. We'll bring in a slight chance of a shower or storm for Saturday afternoon and evening. And then right now, it looks like Sunday, we'll wrap up the weekend with sunshine and a high close to 90. From the Arkansas Now Weather Center, I'm meteorologist Laura Huckabee. Only

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1: Hello, everyone. It is time now for an EAB News update. A Wynn woman and a Forest City man, both former correctional officers at the federal prison in Forest City, has been sentenced to federal prison for taking bribes in unrelated cases. 41-year-old Tiana Dillard of Wynn was indicted in June of 2024 on one count of bribery of public officials and making false statements after an investigation indicated she had brought tobacco into the prison and lied to investigators. 37-year-old Robert Cochran of Forest City was indicted in December of 2023 on one count of bribery after an investigation determined he had taken money over a five-month period to smuggle contraband into the prison. Both had pleaded guilty to the charges in March. They were sentenced by Judge Brian Miller in federal court in Helena, West Helena, yesterday. The Little Rock District of the U.S. Army Corps of Engineers has completed the $347 million Three Rivers Project. The project will reduce the risk of uncontrolled channel change caused by decades of erosion near the confluence of the Arkansas and White Rivers. The Corps began the first phase of the project in 2023. Congress authorized the project through the America's Risk to the connection between the White and Arkansas Rivers at the confluence of the White and Arkansas Rivers, which is located at the McClellan Clear Navigation System at Titchener, Arkansas. Jonesboro City Council has approved the purchase of a former shelter insurance location on Highland Drive for a facility of the Jonesboro Police Department. The new facility will combine locations into one. It is in addition to the Jonesboro Police Department headquarters on Caraway Road. The 14,414 square foot building will house 30 offices, two conference rooms, and an enclosed garage. Cost the facility nearly $2.7 million. The permit-only duck hunting issue was a controversial topic of discussion at an Arkansas Game and Fish Commission board meeting in Little Rock yesterday. As a result of those discussions and feedback from the public, the commission has scaled back on its original proposal to reserve about 5 miles of the lower area of the St. Francis Sunken Lands Wildlife Management Area. The amended version approved yesterday will affect a smaller portion after Game and Fish Commissioner Philip Tappan of Little Rock suggested an amended proposal to create no fewer than 5 and no more than 9 permit-only zones. The final number, according to staff from the commission, will depend on the size of the permit area, which will be chosen by area staff before duck season. The original proposal also limited the number of hunters and a permitted party to 4. The new proposal sets that number to as many as 8.

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4: Sunny skies for our Thursday forecast. Later this afternoon, highs will climb into the mid-90s. Tonight with clear skies, drop to 73. Tomorrow for Friday, sunshine and a high of 94 degrees. On Saturday, lots of sunshine will pop up to 97. We'll bring in a slight chance of a shower or storm for Saturday afternoon and evening. And then right now, it looks like Sunday will wrap up the weekend with sunshine and a high close to 90. From the Arkansas NOAA Weather Center, I'm meteorologist Laura Huckabee. Holy.

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3: Bright sunshine for the rest of the afternoon. Our high today will be 95 degrees. This evening, with clear skies, we'll drop into the low 70s. Tomorrow for Friday, good old sunshine to start the weekend with a high of 94. And then on Saturday, we'll still be sunny and hot. In fact, a little hotter with a high of 97. We'll bring in a slight chance of a shower or storm Saturday afternoon and evening. On Sunday, sunny skies and a high of 90 degrees. From the Arkansas Now Weather Center, I'm meteorologist Laura Huckabee.

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1: Here's the latest from the Arkansas Now newsroom. Nominations are now open for the Arkansas Food Hall of Fame, which is celebrating its 10th year, recognizing restaurants, food traditions, and people who have shaped the state's culinary heritage. Arkansans can nominate candidates in five categories, including Arkansas Food Hall of Fame, food-themed event, Gone But Not Forgotten, and People's Choice. Nominations are open through September 30th, with finalists announced later in the year and winners selected in early 2027. Governor Sarah Huckabee Sanders announced Wednesday that Corey Cox will serve as a special justice on the Arkansas Supreme Court. Cox will replace Justice Barbara Webb, who Chief Justice Karen Baker says is temporarily unable to serve. His appointment will last through December 31st or until Webb returns, whichever comes first. Most Arkansas counties remain under burn bans as hot, dry conditions increase the risk of wildfires. For the latest updates, visit arcfireinfo.org. From the Arkansas Now newsroom, I'm Kate Carlton.
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6: Bright sunshine for the rest of the afternoon. Our high today will be 95 degrees. This evening, with clear skies, we'll drop into the low 70s. Tomorrow for Friday, good old sunshine to start the weekend with a high of 94. And then on Saturday, we'll still be sunny and hot. In fact, a little hotter with a high of 97. We'll bring in a slight chance of a shower or storm Saturday afternoon and evening. On Sunday, sunny skies and a high of 90 degrees. From the Arkansas Now Weather Center, I'm meteorologist Laura Huckabee.

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1: ABC News, I'm Wayne Cabot. A 35-year-old woman being charged with pledging support to ISIS in an alleged plot to kill New York State lawmakers.
2: According to the FBI, she began discussing a plan to blow up or target the state capital of New York in Albany with a bomb, allegedly wanting to kill state senators as they were working.
1: ABC's Pierre Thomas, the FBI says Jessica Bowie gave material support to that terror organization. Jurors in the murder trial of Lindsay Clancy in Massachusetts are likely to begin deliberations next week. The defense plans to rest its case tomorrow after one more witness, forensic psychiatrist Philip Resnick, who's researched postpartum psychosis, which the defense says Lindsay Clancy had when she killed her three children. The USS Lincoln has started its trip home from the Middle East. That'll usually take several weeks. The USS George Washington has arrived to replace the very long-serving crew. This is ABC News.
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6: Bright sunshine for the rest of the afternoon. Our high today will be 95 degrees. This evening, with clear skies, we'll drop into the low 70s. Tomorrow for Friday, good old sunshine to start the weekend with a high of 94. And then on Saturday, we'll still be sunny and hot. In fact, a little hotter with a high of 97. We'll bring in a slight chance of a shower or storm Saturday afternoon and evening. On Sunday, sunny skies and a high of 90 degrees. From the Arkansas Now Weather Center, I'm meteorologist Laura Huckabee.

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4: Bright sunshine for the rest of the afternoon. Our high today will be 95 degrees. This evening, with clear skies, we'll drop into the low 70s. Tomorrow for Friday, good old sunshine to start the weekend with a high of 94. And then on Saturday, we'll still be sunny and hot. In fact, a little hotter with a high of 97. We'll bring in a slight chance of a shower or storm Saturday afternoon and evening. On Sunday, sunny skies and a high of 90 degrees. From the Arkansas Now Weather Center, I'm meteorologist Laura Huckabee.

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1: Here are the latest headlines from the Arkansas Now newsroom. State Senator Brian King is calling on Arkansas to sell land purchased for a proposed 3,000-bed prison in Franklin County. In a letter to Governor Sarah Huckabee Sanders, King said the state should pursue more financially responsible alternatives. Internal corrections documents describe the project as called off and indicate officials have considered expanding existing prisons, but the governor's office says no decision to cancel the project has been approved. Eureka Springs has been selected as one of the 25 finalists in Hallmark's Merriest Christmas Town Contest. Voting is open daily on Hallmark's Merriest Christmas Towns Contest website through September the 4th. And the Arkansas cities of Centerton, Greers Ferry, Searcy, Mayflower, Farmington, and Pea Ridge have also opted to end their use of flock safety cameras. Arkansas lawmakers expect discussions about automated license plate readers and possible new regulations to come up in the next year's legislative session. From the Arkansas Now newsroom, I'm Scotty Woodson.
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9: Bright sunshine for the rest of the afternoon. Our high today will be 95 degrees. This evening, with clear skies, we'll drop into the low 70s. Tomorrow for Friday, good old sunshine to start the weekend with a high of 94. And then on Saturday, we'll still be sunny and hot. In fact, a little hotter with a high of 97. We'll bring in a slight chance of a shower or storm Saturday afternoon and evening. On Sunday, sunny skies and a high of 90 degrees. From the Arkansas Now Weather Center, I'm meteorologist Laura Huckabee. Oh,

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1: Soybeans and rice down. Hello, I'm Scotty Woodson on the EAB Ag Network with your EAB Market Countdown. September corn at 478 and 3 quarters, up 5 and 3 quarters, with December corn at 503 and a half, up 5 and a half. September soybeans, 1220 and 3 quarters, down 1 and a half. And November soybeans, 1236 and a half, down 3 quarters. September wheat at 682 and 3 quarters, up 2 and a half, with December wheat at 7 even, also up 2 and a half. October cotton at 8702, up 2, with December cotton at 8834, down 1. September rice at 1414, down 10 cents. November rice at 1460, down 9 and a half. Moving on to livestock now. August live cattle 223.35, down 7.5. October live cattle 218 even, up 77.5. August feeder cattle 335.30, down 155. September feeder cattle 328.92.5, down 20. October lane hogs at 80.22.5, down 127.5. With December hogs at 70.75, down 67.5. That's your EAB market countdown, and I'm Scotty Woodson. Have a great day.
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1: ABC News, I'm Wayne Cabot. 25 years after 9/11, the FBI says a woman who was then a little girl waving an American flag joined the other side.
2: Attempting to provide material, support, or resources to a designated foreign terrorist organization.
1: U.S. Attorney John Sarcone saying Jessica Bowie, 35, plotted to kill New York State lawmakers on behalf of the Islamic State group ISIS. Just one more witness in the defense will rest in the trial of Lindsay Clancy in Massachusetts, who says postpartum psychosis caused her to kill her three children. The debt the Treasury says America owes, $40 trillion and growing, with no agreement on what to do, is going to cost us in a lot of ways, says ABC National Security and Defense Analyst Mick Mulroy.
3: We're going to be paying more in interest on the debt per year than we're going to be paying for our defense budget per year.
1: The debt now more than the economies of seven countries combined. This is ABC News.
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11: Bright sunshine for the rest of the afternoon. Our high today will be 95 degrees. This evening, with clear skies, we'll drop into the low 70s. Tomorrow for Friday, good old sunshine to start the weekend with a high of 94. And then on Saturday, we'll still be sunny and hot. In fact, a little hotter with a high of 97. We'll bring in a slight chance of a shower or storm Saturday afternoon and evening. On Sunday, sunny skies and a high of 90 degrees. From the Arkansas Now Weather Center, I'm meteorologist Laura Huckabee. Holy.

0: Let's go back to the 60s and 70s. It was a great time. The Oldies Network.
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5: Bright sunshine for the rest of the afternoon. Our high today will be 95 degrees. This evening, with clear skies, we'll drop into the low 70s. Tomorrow for Friday, good old sunshine to start the weekend with a high of 94. And then on Saturday, we'll still be sunny and hot. In fact, a little hotter with a high of 97. We'll bring in a slight chance of a shower or storm Saturday afternoon and evening. On Sunday, sunny skies and a high of 90 degrees. From the Arkansas Now Weather Center, I'm meteorologist Laura Huckabee.

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1: Here are the latest headlines in the Arkansas Now newsroom. According to a Little Rock police spokesperson, a Little Rock police officer is on leave amid an investigation into an August 9th arrest in which he pressed his pistol muzzle to a man's head. Officer Thomas Shook's body camera footage shows him pressing a gun muzzle into the base of Gregory Williams' skull after Williams followed his orders to lie down on the floor of the store and stretch out his hands. Governor Sarah Huckabee Sanders announced on Wednesday that Corey Cox will serve as a special justice on the Arkansas Supreme Court. Cox will replace Justice Barbara Webb, who Chief Justice Karen Baker says is temporarily unable to serve. His appointment will last through December 31st or until Webb returns, whichever comes first. And most Arkansas counties remain under burn bans as hot, dry conditions increase the risk of wildfires. For the latest updates, visit arkfireinfo.org. From the Arkansas Now newsroom, I'm Scotty Woodson.
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5: Bright sunshine for the rest of the afternoon. Our high today will be 95 degrees. This evening, with clear skies, we'll drop into the low 70s. Tomorrow for Friday, good old sunshine to start the weekend with a high of 94. And then on Saturday, we'll still be sunny and hot. In fact, a little hotter with a high of 97. We'll bring in a slight chance of a shower or storm Saturday afternoon and evening. On Sunday, sunny skies and a high of 90 degrees. From the Arkansas Now Weather Center, I'm meteorologist Laura Huckabee. Oh.

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1: Beans and rice doing the day down. 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September corn at 478 and 3/4, up 5 and 3/4, with December corn at 503 and a half, up 5 and a half. September soybeans 1220 and 3/4, down 1 and a half. And November soybeans 1236 and a half, down 3/4. September wheat at 682 and 3/4, up 2 and a half. With December wheat at 7 even, also up 2 and a half. October cotton at 8702, up 2. With December cotton at 8834, down 1. September rice at 1414, down 10 cents. November rice at 1460, down 9 and a half. Moving on to livestock now. August live cattle 223.35, down 7.5. October live cattle 218 even, up 77.5. August feeder cattle 335.30, down 155. September feeder cattle 328.92.5, down 20. October lane hogs at 80.22.5, down 127.5. With December hogs at 70.75, down 67.5. That's your EAB Market Recap, and I'm Scotty Woodson. Have a great day.
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1: ABC News, I'm Wayne Cabot. The market took a tumble today. The Dow fell more than 700 points, or 1.3%, with the S&P and NASDAQ close behind. Lots for investors to worry about. The growing debt, higher inflation, oil prices shooting back up. Brent crude rose 2.4% after President Trump's latest threat to Iran of an economic doomsday of sanctions. The U.S. attorney in Albany says agents posing as Islamic terrorists nabbed a 35-year-old woman. Jessica Bowie.
2: As alleged, this defendant was radicalized online and spread messages of hate and violence against the American people.
1: The FBI says she went from a little girl waving the American flag after 9/11 to now having stickers of the falling towers. Hard Rock Casino giving away $100,000 to Gary, Indiana, to help locals recover from the storms that flooded homes and claimed lives. Utilities say it could be weeks or months before they can get the power all together. This is ABC News.
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7: Bright sunshine for the rest of the afternoon. Our high today will be 95 degrees. This evening, with clear skies, we'll drop into the low 70s. Tomorrow for Friday, good old sunshine to start the weekend with a high of 94. And then on Saturday, we'll still be sunny and hot. In fact, a little hotter with a high of 97. We'll bring in a slight chance of a shower or storm Saturday afternoon and evening. On Sunday, sunny skies and a high of 90 degrees. From the Arkansas Now Weather Center, I'm meteorologist Laura Huckabee.

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5: Bright sunshine for the rest of the afternoon. Our high today will be 95 degrees. This evening, with clear skies, we'll drop into the low 70s. Tomorrow for Friday, good old sunshine to start the weekend with a high of 94. And then on Saturday, we'll still be sunny and hot. In fact, a little hotter with a high of 97. We'll bring in a slight chance of a shower or storm Saturday afternoon and evening. On Sunday, sunny skies and a high of 90 degrees. From the Arkansas Now Weather Center, I'm meteorologist Laura Huckabee.

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1: Here's this hour's headlines from the Arkansas Now Newsroom. A tank at the CNS Chemicals poultry litter manufacturing plant in Fort Smith ruptured in May, spilling chemicals and killing thousands of fish in a nearby creek. State regulators say the plant was operating without a required stormwater permit. Arkansas authorities are investigating the spill. And State Senator Brian King is calling on Arkansas to sell land purchased for a proposed 3,000-bed prison in Franklin County. In a letter to Governor Sarah Huckabee Sanders, King said the state should pursue more financially responsible alternatives. And Eureka Springs has been selected as one of the 25 finalists in Hallmark's Merriest Christmas Town Contest. Voting is open daily on Hallmark's Merriest Christmas Town Contest website through September 4th. From the Arkansas Now Newsroom, I'm Hannah Campbell.
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6: Bright sunshine for the rest of the afternoon. Our high today will be 95 degrees. This evening, with clear skies, we'll drop into the low 70s. Tomorrow for Friday, good old sunshine to start the weekend with a high of 94. And then on Saturday, we'll still be sunny and hot. In fact, a little hotter with a high of 97. We'll bring in a slight chance of a shower or storm Saturday afternoon and evening. On Sunday, sunny skies and a high of 90 degrees. From the Arkansas Now Weather Center, I'm meteorologist Laura Huckabee.

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1: ABC News, I'm Wayne Cabot. A confluence of concerning news sent the Dow tumbling just over 700 points today, with the S&P and NASDAQ indexes falling about 1%. President Trump's threat of economic doomsday for Iran has oil soaring more than 2%, interest rates and inflation rising, and then there's the debt of $40 trillion now, and with nothing being done to curb spending and borrowing.
2: Economists believe that debt does not, it crowds out private investment. What that means is that it's pushing up interest rates, and it means that it's going to lower productivity, that is going to lower wage gains.
1: Bobby Kogan of American Progress, a policy institute. Law enforcement officials say Jessica Bowie, 35, swore allegiance to ISIS and stated a desire to carry out an attack on the New York State Capitol. They say she bought explosive materials and took photos of the Capitol complex in Albany. Agents say her extensive social media footprint tipped them off. This is ABC News.
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12: Skies will be clear tonight as temperatures settle close to 70 degrees. Tomorrow, for Friday, sunny skies to start the weekend with a high of 94. On Saturday, we'll be sunny, just a little bit hotter, highs move into the upper 90s, but we'll bring in a slight chance of a shower or storm for the afternoon and for Saturday evening. On Sunday, no rain in the forecast. We'll have sunshine, slightly cooler temperatures with a high of 90 degrees. From the Arkansas Now Weather Center, I'm meteorologist Laura Huckabee.
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6: Skies will be clear tonight as temperatures settle close to 70 degrees. Tomorrow, for Friday, sunny skies to start the weekend with a high of 94. On Saturday, we'll be sunny, just a little bit hotter. Highs move into the upper 90s, but we'll bring in a slight chance of a shower or storm for the afternoon and for Saturday evening. On Sunday, no rain in the forecast. We'll have sunshine, slightly cooler temperatures with a high of 90 degrees. From the Arkansas Now Weather Center, I'm meteorologist Laura Huckabee.

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1: Hello, everyone. It is time now for an EAB News update. The Jonesville man accused of running over four people 1 week ago today now faces additional charges. Crockett County District Court Judge David Bowling found probable cause yesterday to charge 43-year-old Michael Coleman with four drug-related charges yesterday. That's in addition to the first-degree murder, three counts of criminal attempt homicide, two second-degree battery charges, killing or injuring an animal used by law enforcement, fleeing and resisting arrest charges he was already facing. Coleman ran over two people at the Walmart neighborhood market on Harrisburg Road in Jonesboro, and then two more at Cricket Forest last Thursday. One of the victims at the Walmart neighborhood market has died. Coleman is being held on a $1 million cash bond at the Craighead County Detention Center in Jonesboro. Two suspects connected to a theft in Memphis are being held in the Poinsett County Detention Center in Harrisburg following their arrest. Truman police say they were informed the suspects in a vehicle connected to a theft at Academy Sports in Memphis were traveling into Arkansas. One of the suspects' last known address was in Mark Tree. The vehicle was spotted in Jonesboro and later located in Truman. Officers conducted a traffic stop and took the suspects into custody, along with property reportedly stolen from the Memphis store. The two have been identified as 50-year-old Mitzi Harper and 37-year-old Emilio Covive. The Jonesboro Police Department, the Arkansas State Police, and the Memphis PD are all investigating. Energy Arkansas has suspended all of its disconnections through tomorrow because of the heat. Energy will resume disconnections for unpaid bills Monday. Energy officials say customers should set their thermostat to the highest temperature that's comfortable in order to save on their utility bill and be safe. Other tips are change or clean your air conditioner filter on a regular basis. Use ceiling or portable fans to circulate cool air. Turn fans off when rooms are unoccupied. Close blinds, shades, and curtains during the hottest part of the day, and seal gaps around doors, windows, and ductwork to keep cool air inside. The Arkansas State Lady Red Wolves have been picked to win the Sunbelt Conference's West Division this year. The defending Sunbelt Volleyball Tournament champions garnered 12 first-place votes and 95 points. Those totals tie James Madison, who is picked to win the Eastern Division. Three members of the Arkansas State Volleyball team are on the preseason All-Sunbelt team. They are Erin Madigan, Addison Cullum, and Caitlin Whitlock. Madigan is the preseason player of the year. Arkansas State hosts Ole Miss in their volleyball opener on Saturday.

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2: Skies will be clear tonight as temperatures settle close to 70 degrees. Tomorrow, for Friday, sunny skies to start the weekend with a high of 94. On Saturday, we'll be sunny, just a little bit hotter. Highs move into the upper 90s, but we'll bring in a slight chance of a shower or storm for the afternoon and for Saturday evening. On Sunday, no rain in the forecast. We'll have sunshine, slightly cooler temperatures with a high of 90 degrees. From the Arkansas Now Weather Center, I'm meteorologist Laura Huckabee.

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1: 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Flight cancellations piling up at Northeast airports. Severe weather, a confirmed large dangerous tornado on the ground in Dover, Delaware. The Trump administration will end summer blend gasoline rules 2 weeks early as it tries to ease the pain at the pumps. Summer blend cuts air pollution but costs more. Oil costs more today, crude rising higher as President Trump vowed economic D-Day against Iran, the Dow down more than 700. She was 10 when terrorists knocked down the Twin Towers. Today, 25 years later, the FBI says Jessica Bowie became part of the Islamic State group, going from a girl who waved the American flag after 9/11 to joining the other side.
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1: U.S. Attorney John Sarcone says she plotted to kill New York State lawmakers on behalf of the terror group ISIS. 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
5: 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Sure. 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Choose a future with Gusto.
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11: Skies will be clear tonight as temperatures settle close to 70 degrees. Tomorrow, for Friday, sunny skies to start the weekend with a high of 94. On Saturday, we'll be sunny, just a little bit hotter, highs move into the upper 90s, but we'll bring in a slight chance of a shower or storm for the afternoon and for Saturday evening. On Sunday, no rain in the forecast. We'll have sunshine, slightly cooler temperatures with a high of 90 degrees. From the Arkansas Now Weather Center, I'm meteorologist Laura Huckabee.

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4: Skies will be clear tonight as temperatures settle close to 70 degrees. Tomorrow, for Friday, sunny skies to start the weekend with a high of 94. On Saturday, we'll be sunny, just a little bit hotter. Highs move into the upper 90s, but we'll bring in a slight chance of a shower or storm for the afternoon and for Saturday evening. On Sunday, no rain in the forecast. We'll have sunshine, slightly cooler temperatures with a high of 90 degrees. From the Arkansas Now Weather Center, I'm meteorologist Laura Huckabee.

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1: Here is this hour's headlines from the Arkansas Now newsroom. Hot Springs police have launched a homicide investigation after a man was found shot to death early this morning. Officers responded around 12:07 a.m. to a shots fired call at the 200 block of Autumn Street. When they arrived, they found Ian Hughes suffering from multiple gunshot wounds. And Conway Corp is moving to phase 3 of its emergency water plan as Brewer Lake, the city's primary water source, remains below normal levels following prolonged dry conditions. The new restrictions take effect immediately and require all residential, commercial, industrial, and institutional customers to further reduce water usage. And all but 6 Arkansas counties are under a burn ban. 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From the Arkansas Now newsroom, I'm Hannah Campbell.
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5: Skies will be clear tonight as temperatures settle close to 70 degrees. Tomorrow, for Friday, sunny skies to start the weekend with a high of 94. On Saturday, we'll be sunny, just a little bit hotter. Highs move into the upper 90s, but we'll bring in a slight chance of a shower or storm for the afternoon and for Saturday evening. On Sunday, no rain in the forecast. We'll have sunshine, slightly cooler temperatures with a high of 90 degrees. From the Arkansas Now Weather Center, I'm meteorologist Laura Huckabee.

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1: In Arkansas, cancers of the lung, breast, prostate, and colon are the leading cause of cancer deaths. 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